the evening. Our three judges scoring this contest at Octagon side are Mike Bell, Ben Cartledge, and David Lethemy. And when the action begins, our referee in charge of the Octagon, Mark Gollard. Around the world, this is the moment you've all

gentlemen, this is the main event of the evening. Sanctioned by the Nevada State Athletic Commission, Chairman Anthony Marnell Jr., Executive Director Bob Bennett. Our three judges scoring this contest at Octagon Side are Derek Clearly, Eric Cohen, and Saul D'Amato. And when the action begins, our referee in charge of the Octagon, Herb Dean. Now, for those in attendance and UFC fans watching around the world, this is the moment you've all been waiting for, live from the

commission. Our three judges scoring this contest at Octagon Side are Derek Clearly, Junichiro Kamijo, and Ron McCarthy. And when the action begins, our referee in charge of the Octagon, Herb Dean. This championship bout is brought to you by New Amsterdam Vodka. Five times distilled and three times filtered. New Amsterdam is in your corner with award-winning vodka. And the last voyage of the Demeter, only in theaters August 11th. The moment you've all been waiting for, live from the store.

and gentlemen, this is the co-main event of the evening. Brought to you by Godzilla Kong, the new empire.

sanctioned by the Florida State Athletic Commission. Our three judges scoring this contest at Octagon side are Chris Lee, Derek Cleary, and Sal D'Amato. And when the action begins, our referee in charge of the Octagon, Herb Dean. This championship bout is sponsored by P3, the official protein snack of the UFC, and Direct Auto Insurance. 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And now, for those in attendance and UFC fans watching around the world, this is the moment you've all been waiting for!